0: 106. All requests and all about you. Liveline phones are open. Shoutouts, dedications, 85. 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
1: Justin Bieber, UConn.
0: Oh, UConn, yes. We can. We can UConn.
1: It's your birthday?
0: Well, technically, yes, but any day can be anybody's birthday, right? We celebrate the lives of everybody.
1: Happy birthday!
0: Thank you so much! We have too many cupcakes. We'll send you one. Who's this?
1: Cameron Hayes from Florida.
0: Oh, Florida's blowing up the phones. Thanks for calling Liveline.
1: All right, have a good

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0: Hello, Live Line. What do you want to hear?
1: I would like to hear Beat It by Michael Jackson.
0: Beat It. Yes, you're the second person to ask for that. Now we have to play it. Who's this?
1: This is Catherine.
0: Catherine, where are you calling from?
1: I'm calling from Winnipeg.
0: And what's...
1: to Kenora.
0: Oh, very nice. Canola oil?
1: Kenora.
0: Oh, Kenora. What are you doing this weekend?
1: Oh, camping.
0: Oh, you're going camping. Very nice. Have you ever done it before?
1: Yeah.
0: Yep. Oh, you're cutting out. You must already be there. In the middle of nowhere. Are you afraid of mosquitoes like I am?
1: No.
0: They eat me up really bad, too. Like, I'll sit outside for 30 seconds. I come back in. I got, like, 20 bumps all over me, and I'm itchy and miserable.
1: Thanks.
0: All right. Thanks for calling Live Line.
1: Bye.

0: 106. Live line, what do you want to hear?
1: Hi, I would like to hear Shaggy and Sean Paul.
0: Shaggy and Sean Paul?
1: Yes.
0: Do they have a song together?
1: Or either or.
0: Oh, either or. How about Temperature by Sean Paul? That's a great song. Or It Wasn't Me by Shaggy.
1: Yeah, you know I have to always refer
0: my Jamaica. All right, here we go. What's your name?
1: Tammy.
0: Where are you calling from?
1: Cape Cod.
0: Oh, we're on Cape Cod tonight. Say hello to everybody here. They travel from all corners of the country.
1: Oh, yeah, that's nice.
0: And what I mean by that, we have two people from out of state. The rest are from here, but that's a long way for me.
1: Yeah.
0: All right.
1: From.
0: Well, party it up. Thanks for calling Liveline. Here's your song.
1: All right.

0: 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Hello, Live Line. What do you want to hear?
1: Can I hear Man I Need, Olivia Dean?
0: Oh, yes. I love that song. I'll never get tired of it.
1: Never.
0: Why do you like it?
1: I don't know.
0: Just comes on and it makes you smile?
1: Because she can sing it better than I do.
0: Wow. Does she sing it better than Olivia Dean, though?
1: That's what I'm talking about.
0: Wow. Impressive. What's your name? Where are you calling from?
1: Elise and Katrina.
0: And where are you calling from?
1: Wisconsin. Hayward.
0: Hayward, Wisconsin. All right, my mom's here. Her name's Katrina, and she's also from Wisconsin.
1: Are you serious? You said that a couple times ago.
0: Wow, yeah, I know. Say hi. She's listening.
1: Hi, Katrina.
0: Did you hear her?
1: Yeah.
0: All right, she's really far away. I'm impressed, actually. Here's your song. Thanks for calling Liveline. Talk to me, talk to me. Talk to me,
2: talk to me. It's 106.

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1: I am 40 years old.
0: Liveline, hi, what do you want to hear?
2: Hi, Mason, is it your birthday today?
0: Sure. Yeah, actually, it's June 29th, but we can't get people to show up unless it's a weekend, so here we are.
2: Oh my gosh, I was calling to say happy birthday to you, and I was going to request In the Club by 50 Cent.
0: I'd be happy to play it. It's one of our most requested songs ever, but especially when it's somebody's birthday.
2: Of course, happy early birthday, Mason.
0: I really do appreciate it. What's your name and where are you calling from?
2: Julia from Kingston.
0: Kingston, Ontario?
2: That's me.
0: What are you doing tonight?
2: I was just cleaning and I was playing the radio and I was like, oh my gosh, I think it's Mason's birthday today. Let me give him a happy birthday.
0: Wow, I just set a reminder in my phone. Tough times we're in. Thanks for calling Live Live.

0: 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Requests, hello.
1: Hey, sounds like you're having a house party.
0: Yes, and it's open to anybody.
1: Love it. My son's in the car with me. He wants to hear Billie Jean.
0: Oh, by Michael Jackson, of course. We played Beat It less than 20 minutes ago, and it's Michael Jackson month on Liveline. So we must play him at least twice an hour.
1: Love it.
0: And who's this? Where are you calling from?
1: This is Drew and Otis, and we're calling from Pittsburgh.
0: Pittsburgh! All right, say hi to Mitch. He's from Allentown.
1: Hi!
0: Say hi, Mitch.
2: Hi, Pennsylvania.
1: Hello, Mitch.
0: All right, you guys can talk later. Thanks for calling Liveline.

0: people are here, the food's on the way, and later on, we're going to give you details on how you and a friend, as long as they're over 18, can go see Harry Styles at Madison Square Garden this September for his sold-out tour. Plus, they're going to put you in a hotel for two nights, all thanks to Columbia Records. Right now, let's get some more people on this list, which we're going to draw later on to win a brand new record player courtesy of Interscope Records. Boy, the labels are buying us tonight, aren't they? We got Billie Eilish, Gracie Abrams, Leon Thomas, Doechii, Lady Gaga, and Kendrick Lamar. If you can be first to correctly identify what this sound is, okay? It's a tough one. I'm going to play it for everybody here in the studio. What is that sound? If you know, call now and win. 85 Live Line. That's 85 Live Line. What is
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1: Is it a fence or a gate shutting?
2: It's a flagstaff.
1: Is it a flagpole? Is it the metal things that hit a flagpole?
3: Is it a pogo stick?
4: Is it a gas thing or something like you put gas in the car?
1: Is it tetherball?
0: Tetherball! Oh my god! No, I'm sorry. Call back, try again.
5: Clanging pots and pans.
0: Ooh, nobody said that yet, but it's incorrect. Call back, try again, okay?
5: All right, good. This is Bonnie. Happy birthday.
0: Bonnie, thank you so much. From the Easter Bunny.
5: Yeah, I love you, guy.
0: I love you too, baby.
5: Take care. Bye-bye.
6: Oh, calculator in operation.
1: Is it a pinball machine?
0: And we still don't have a winner, but we'll play the sound again one more time next hour along with a new clue. Meanwhile, Harry Styles, who we're going to be giving away a trip

0: What do you want to hear?
1: Oh, I was trying to guess your sound.
0: Oh, okay, fine. You're just using me.
1: Sorry. Is it a sailboat mast with a halyard?
0: Oh, no, nothing like that. Really good guess, though. Nobody said that.
1: That's okay.
0: But now you have to give me a request.
1: Despacito.
0: Wow, yeah. Song of the Summer 2017.
1: Yeah.
0: I haven't played it in a while. Who's this?
1: Shannon.
0: Shannon, where are you calling from?
1: Tilton, New Hampshire.
0: And are you tilting tonight?
1: Yes.
0: Tilting and tipsy. What are you doing?
1: Oh, no. I'm following my husband in a farm truck to get it home for his construction.
0: Oh, cool. Well, enjoy. The highways are really nice in New Hampshire.
1: Yeah, we're on all the back roads.
0: All right, watch out for the moose.
1: Yeah.
0: Thanks for calling Wideline.
1: Thanks.

0: partying with the windows open. Summer's here. It's Liveline and Mason's birthday celebration. You are on the guest list.
1: And you're the star of the show. Yes, welcome in. Prizes all night long. We're live.
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0: 6. Liveline, you're on the radio.
1: Well, happy birthday. Can you play anything else after this song?
0: Anything by SZA. All right, you know what we haven't played in a while?
1: Yeah, you pick.
0: It was so big. How about Kiss Me More?
1: Yeah, sure.
0: With Doja Cat. Did you hear she had like this big scandal because this new clip of her music came out? Everybody thought it was her, but it actually turned out to be AI.
1: Really? I mean, I don't really hear about her, but that's crazy.
0: You know why so many people thought it was her?
1: Why?
0: Because it was terrible.
1: Yeah, well,
0: that's it. Oh, that's all right. What's your name? Where are you calling from?
1: Alexis. I'm on my home. I'm from Alabama.
0: Alabama, what city?
1: Valley.
0: Valley Alley. All right, thanks for calling Live Line. Here's your song, Kiss Me. More.

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One of our last chances tonight to get you qualified for a brand new record player, courtesy of Interscope Records, with vinyl from Billie Eilish, Gracie Abrams, Lady Gaga, Kendrick Lamar, Doechii, and Leon Thomas on our One Note Challenge. If you can be first to call us correctly, identifying the title and the artist of this massive hit song, and I promise it's not hard, it's just from the past year. Okay. Played for everybody here in the studio. I'm sure they'll all get it right away. All right, if you know, call now and win. 85 Liveline. That's 85.

0: 1-800-516-1006. Liveline, what song was on the One Note Challenge?
1: I Just Might by Bruno Mars.
0: Yay! You are the winner. Who's this?
1: This is Lonnie again.
0: Lonnie, have you won anything from Liveline in the past 2 months?
1: No, I have not.
0: All right, well, now you did, Lonnie. We're going to send you a Liveline, Lonnie, Liveline t-shirt. Also, your name is now in the drawing for a brand new record player. How's that sound? 1943.
1: Sounds great. Thank you.
0: But it's not too crazy because we're going to throw in some vinyl from some of your favorite new artists like Billie Eilish, Gracie Abrams, Lady Gaga, Kendrick Lamar, Doechii, and Leon Thomas.
1: Thank you.
0: All right. So hang on. We'll get your address.
1: Okay.

0: 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Hello, Live Line. What do you want to hear?
1: Oh, happy birthday, first of all.
0: Hey, thank you so much.
1: Yeah, I want to hear something by The Weeknd, or a.k.a. Abel Tesfaye.
0: Oh, yes. He tried to change his name for a couple days and realized, wow, that was really stupid. Nobody knows who I am now.
1: Unless you're a super fan like me, but I don't know what to call him. I'm so confused.
0: You can call him The Weeknd, unless it's Monday through Friday.
1: Okay.
0: What's your name? Where are you calling from?
1: My name's Kaya. I'm from Detroit Lake, Minnesota.
0: Right. He's going to start singing any moment now. Thanks for calling Live Line.
1: Thank you.
0: Bye.

0: 106 on the Party Songs Weekend. Boy, the pizza's taking a little long to get here. People are going to start leaving, which kind of sucks. Just a little bit from now, we're going to give you details on how 2 weeks from tonight, somebody and their plus one is going to go to New York City and see Harry Styles at Madison Square Garden on tour. Actually, we're going to give the prize away in 2 weeks and the concert's in September, but you get the point. Right now, though,
1: Secret Sound.
0: This is one of your last chances to qualify for a brand new record player, courtesy of Interscope Records. 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And if you get it, your name goes in the drawing, which we're going to do in about an hour. 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We recorded it outdoors, and you put something on it. Oh, and we'll tell you this. It's not a flagpole. And it's not an oven rack. If you know what it is, though, or think you know, call now and win. 85-LIVELINE. 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
8: 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We're 2 days away. We're located on Webb Road, right by Taco John's. 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
8: Parachutes are not on there.
9: Parachutes and army troopers. Oh, Alan, I said everything. What do you understand?
8: He's wrapping us up, folks. It's Kermit's Big Bang. We're back again. We open Sunday at what time?
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8: Kermit's Big Bang, two big green stands, right off Webb Road, right by Taco John's. We'll see you Sunday.
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1: A bike rack, yeah!
3: Oh, sure!
1: You're the winner! Who is this?
2: This is Nick!
1: Nick! Where are you calling from, buddy?
2: Westfield, Vermont.
1: All right, Nick, you sound excited.
2: All right!
1: Your name is going into the drawing for a brand new record player, which we're going to give away later on tonight.
2: Oh, I feel lucky, man.
1: Do you like Billie Eilish?
2: Oh, yeah.
1: How about Gracie Abrams, Leon Thomas, Lady Gaga, Kendrick Lamar, and Doechii?
2: Sure, sure. All right.
1: If we pick your name, we're going to call you back at this number later on, okay? So have us on standby.
2: Okay, I will.

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0: 6. Live line instant request. Who do you want to hear?
1: Hi, Mason. Happy birthday.
0: That's me, Mason Live Line. That's my full legal name. What would you like to hear?
1: Can we hear Baby by Justin Bieber?
0: Baby, yes. Actually, somebody requested that earlier. We're going to play it later. Give me one more.
1: Lush Life.
0: Lush Life by Zara Larsson.
2: Yeah.
0: All right, here it comes. What's your name? Where are you calling from?
1: My name's Elizabeth, and I'm calling from Vermont.
0: Vermont, what town?
1: Bristol.
0: Or city?
1: Yeah.
0: Village?
1: Bristol.
0: Where?
1: Yeah, technically. Bristol.
0: Bristol, great. Thanks for calling Live Line. Let's do the Lush Life dance, girls.
1: Yeah.

0: people, loud music,
1: good times
0: all night long. The biggest summer party is on the air everywhere. Lifeline with Mason.
2: 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Harry Styles in New York City. 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

0: 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If your name is Ronald and you are an Uber driver on Cape Cod, thank you very much for a delicious delivery of David. He says you're listening to us, and he said you're a really nice guy. I hope he adds a tip in the app. Anyways, your request, call or text 85 Lifeline. Hello.
1: Hello, Mason.
0: Hi.
1: Can you play Bruno Mars?
0: Yeah, what song by Bruno Mars? Can I pick it?
1: I just
0: played it.
1: Oh wait, really?
0: Yeah, about a half hour ago. How about Locked Out of Heaven? Or Uptown Funk. Uptown Funk. Let's do Uptown Funk.
1: Okay, yes, Uptown Funk.
0: All right, we'll funk you up. Who's this? Where are you calling from?
1: Winnipeg.
0: What's everybody's name? I need them all to scream it. Oh my, you got the whole city of Winnipeg there.
1: Sophie, don't worry, I'm Sophie.
0: All right, well, thanks for calling Lightline. Have a happy day to all those people.
1: You too.
0: Bye.

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10: 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We're 2 days away. We're located on Webb Road, right by Taco John's. You can't miss us. Two big green stands. We're packed to the gills. 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
11: Absolutely.
10: Parachutes are not on there.
11: Parachutes and army troopers. Oh, Alan, I said everything. Oh, what do you understand?
10: He's wrapping us up, folks. It's Kermit's Big Bang. We're back again. We open Sunday at what time?
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10: 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We'll see you Sunday.
9: They're back, getting ready for the big 250, the boys from Kermit's Big Bang.
10: 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I love it, Chad. We're raring to go.
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11: Alan,
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12: RDX cakes.
10: Stumbling already. I know. We're getting going on this Friday. It's Friday. We're 2 days away. We're located on Webb Road, right by Taco John's. You can't miss us. Two big green stands. We're packed to the gills. What do we all got this year, Blake?
12: 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My gears are turning. I got to think really hard. We have so much stuff.
11: Alan, really quick.
10: Not doing buy here, buy 100, get 100.
11: Absolutely. 10 to 10, opening day, Sunday. We are doing buy 100, get 100, anything on the shelves.
10: No. Anything?
11: RDX cakes, huge artillery shells, anything.
10: 500-gram cakes? 200-gram cakes?
11: Absolutely.
10: Parachutes are not on there.
11: Parachutes and army troopers. Oh, Alan, I said everything. What do you understand?
10: He's wrapping us up, folks. It's Kermit's Big Bang. We're back again. We open Sunday at what time?
11: 10 a.m. till 10 p.m. And remember, for every 100 you spend, you get 100 absolutely free, and you pick it.
10: Kermit's Big Bang, two big green stands, right off Webb Road, right by Taco John's. We'll see you Sunday.
13: Useless. But there's a cuter word for it.

0: 106. Hello, Liveline. What do you want to hear?
1: Hi. Can I hear Baby by Justin Bieber, please?
0: Yes, you can, Baby. Who is this?
1: Julia, calling from Winnipeg.
0: Do you listen to Liveline a lot?
1: Yes.
0: Do you realize we play this literally every single day?
1: Really?
0: Yeah, it's our most requested throwback in history.
1: Oh, dang.
0: It's crazy, because when this came out, everybody over the age of 20 hated it. Now they're all calling for it.
1: Yeah.
2: Oh, he's all grown up now. I like him.
0: You know, he's got tattoos, and he pees in mop buckets, and he lost his monkey in Germany. And... All right, well, thanks for calling Liveline. Have a wonderful night.
1: You too.

0: caller, text 85 Liveline. Who's this?
1: My name's Ashley.
0: Ashley, what song would you like to hear?
1: Can you do Drop Dead by Olivia Rodrigo?
0: Drop Dead, yeah. We got to do it one more time. It's our number one request.
1: Where
0: are you calling from?
1: I'm calling from Patapsco, Ohio.
0: What's going on tonight?
1: Nothing. I'm just chilling in bed, just enjoying summer break.
0: Oh, why don't you get outside and hang out with some friends, enjoy nature? You can spend any day in bed.
1: Yeah, but it's 9 o'clock.
0: Oh, the night's just getting started. This is usually when I wake up. And the show starts at 7.
1: Yeah.
0: Here's your song. Thanks for calling Liveline.
1: You're welcome. Bye-bye.
0: Bye.

0: our special guest in the next couple of weeks. Meanwhile, if you are qualified for that brand new record player from Interscope Records, we are going to draw the winner and call them live in 5 minutes. So make sure you have DND turned off. Meanwhile, request hello.
1: The one that got away by Katy Perry.
0: The one that got away for actually quite a few years until it just recently came back.
1: Oh, yeah.
0: It's a great song. Who's this?
1: That would be awesome. Who is this?
2: Olivia, Gail, Josie, and Chase.
0: And they're 30 feet away from the phone.
1: Yes. We're in the car, Mason. Sorry.
0: And what's your name?
1: I'm Dad.
0: Oh, this is much better. I heard you turn off the Bluetooth.
1: Yes, yeah.
0: I even heard the sketchy lady in the background.
3: Bluetooth disconnected.
0: Where are you calling from?
1: Sandwich.
0: Sandwich, Massachusetts. Well, you're making me hungry.
1: Yes,
0: thanks
1: sir.
0: For calling Liveline.
1: Thanks, Mason.

0: 1-0-6. 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Live Line, you've been waiting for this all week. We've had all these different contests. Anybody who won got their name on the list, which we were going to draw randomly from right now, from our friend Eric, who so generously donated his hat, like a real baseball hat. Who's on the front of the hat? The Boston Red Sox. All right. They're doing terrible this year. And Val's going to put her hand in the hat. She's going to draw a winner randomly. All right, Val, reach in there.
1: All right, I'm going in.
0: And here's how it works. If Val picks the first name and they don't answer the phone, we're going to pick another name right here. All right, so Val, the winner of the brand new record player from Interscope Records is
1: John Wallstrom from New Richland, Minnesota.
0: Minnesota, John Wallstrom of New Richland, Minnesota. If you're listening right now, get ready for us to call you, John. And if John doesn't answer, who will be our second winner? Val, reach in there, pick another name.
2: Just one, Val.
0: Just one. Can everybody get one?
1: Jessica Polinchak from Ashland, Wisconsin.
0: Jessica Polinchak from Ashland, Wisconsin. All right, we're going to try to get John on the phone right now. Meanwhile, Rewind starts in 15 minutes. 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
4: 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I know. We're getting going on this Friday. It's Friday. We're 2 days away. We're located on Webb Road, right by Taco John's. 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Two big green stands. We're packed to the gills. 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
4: Parachutes are not on there.
5: Parachutes and army troopers. Oh, Alan, I said everything. Oh, what do you understand?
4: He's wrapping us up, folks. It's Kermit's Big Bang. 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We open Sunday at what time?
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4: Kermit's Big Bang, two big green stands, right off Webb Road, right by Taco John's. We'll see you Sunday.
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0: It's 106. And now on Liveline, we are calling our winner, John Wallstrom of New Richland, Minnesota.
1: Hi.
0: John, do you know why we're calling you?
1: I don't know. Did I actually win this thing?
0: Actually, no. We're here about your car's extended warranty. No. Liveline and Interscope Records would like to present you with a brand new record player. Which is so funny because you actually just got on the list tonight during Who Sings It. People are going to think this is all rigged, but no, we really had Val put her hand in the sweaty hat and your name came out.
1: Oh my God.
0: It also comes with vinyl.
1: You guys are so good.
0: Yeah. Billie Eilish, Kendrick Lamar, Gracie Abrams, Leon Thomas, and Lady Gaga. You're going to get vinyl from all of those people. Plus, a personally autographed copy of Michael Jackson's Thriller, which I'm paying for out of my own pocket because the music's so big right now, except I signed it, not Michael.
1: Well, that sounds great. That's going to be awesome. I'm excited for it. I'm super pumped.
0: Congratulations.

106. Not to minimize the fabulous prize that we just gave away to John of New Richland, Minnesota, of a brand new record player along with vinyl from Interscope. But now we've got another prize that next week we're going to start getting people in the drawing for. And this is a good one. I don't know how we got this. Harry Styles in concert, Madison Square Garden, New York City. You and anybody you want, as long as you're both over 18, in September. We're going to get one person in there right now. An early bird special, as you may. Go follow me on Instagram right now, at Mason Kelter, MasonKelter. And message me the word butter. Okay, if you message me the word butter, we're going to pick one person tonight to put in the drawing. We'll read your name on the air. Maybe we'll even try and call you, too. You request a song. That's the real prize. Huh? And Live Line Rewind is next. Mason Kelter on Instagram. Butter.

0: is KQKY Kearney. It's 106. Now, let's go back.
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3: Anything by NSYNC. I'm out here driving around delivering people food.
2: So all right. Well, how about Bye Bye Bye or Tearing Up My Heart?
3: Hey, there we go.
2: All right. Tearing Up My Arteries.
3: Hey, yeah.
2: What's your name? Where are you calling from?
3: My name is Sheena, and I'm calling from Paragold, Arkansas.
2: And what's going on tonight? Have you, Sheena, anything exciting?
3: Well, not really. Not yet, anyway.
2: All right. Well, I hope people tip you well, and you make lots of money, and thanks for calling Liveline.
3: All right, thank you.

0: 106. Live line, rewind. What do you want to hear?
1: Yeah, Waka Waka.
0: Waka Waka by Shakira Shakira?
1: Yeah.
0: No, I don't, but I could do Hips Don't Lie.
1: Go ahead, I guess. I actually never heard that song before, but go ahead.
0: You've never heard Hips Don't Lie by Shakira?
1: No, I don't think so.
2: I'm up tonight and my hips don't lie.
1: Okay, definitely not.
3: What? There's no way.
0: Did Elon Musk just discover you on Mars, or... That's crazy.
1: Just play it. Go ahead, play it.
0: All right. And then after this, you'll want to hear it again. What's your name?
1: Leon. I'm calling from Peoria.
0: Leon. All right. What's going on tonight?
1: Best Buy.
0: You're at Best Buy?
1: Yeah. I want that stuff out.
0: All right. Well, here's your song, and thanks for calling Liveline. I hope it was the best.
1: Bye.

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1: Live Line Rewind. What do you want to hear?
2: What do you want to hear? Random song. Okay. God's Plan by Journey.
1: Oh, that's a good one. Got to get that CanCon in there. Who's this?
2: We're both Kevin.
1: Kevin and Kevin? Really?
2: It's me and my... Yeah, me and my nephew.
1: Wow. What city and state?
2: Yuma, Arizona.
1: Nice, guys. What's going on this weekend?
2: I'm actually moving, and he's going to stay with his grandma and grandpa.
1: You're going to go stay with grandma and grandpa?
2: Yeah, he is.
1: All right.
2: I'm moving to Wisconsin.
1: In Wisconsin?
2: Yes, sir.
1: Oh, wow. That's where I'm from. I'm not there tonight. We're on Cape Cod, Massachusetts.
2: Oh, that's cool.
1: Yeah, at the big beach house. Say hello, everybody. All ready to fall asleep.
2: Happy birthday, too.
1: Thank you so much.
2: Happy birthday, too.
1: Here's your song, and thanks for calling Live Line.
2: Awesome. Bye.
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1: Liveline Rewind inside the Hour of Throwbacks on our Party Songs weekend. We got room for a few more, but you got to call in now before that list fills up. 85 Liveline, what do you want to hear?
2: Oh my God, my brother.
1: Oh, what happened?
2: He called and then he just handed me the phone and ran. And he knows I have social anxiety.
1: Oh boy. Well, you and I can work on this together because I do too. So what's a song that you love?
2: I listen to you all the time, so happy birthday. It is your birthday.
1: Thank you very much. I appreciate that.
2: I'm not going to lie to you. I kind of forgot why my brother handed me a phone. He's about to propose to his girlfriend, and he asked if I could pick a song because they're listening to the radio.
1: Oh, all right. Well, how about Get Low by Lil Jon?
2: Whatever you think is a good proposal song, I guess.
1: Yeah, that's perfect.
2: Oh, God.

0: 106. Wow. Live Line Rewind, are you calling for a more family-friendly song?
1: Yes. This one is calling to you happy birthday.
0: Oh, thank you very much. When's your birthday?
2: Oh, my birthday, man. It's a little ways out, you know.
0: Oh.
2: I'm sorry, man. I've been watching too much that Love on the Spectrum, you know. So I had to call and say happy birthday.
0: I belong on that show.
2: Oh, you ain't the only one.
0: All right, man. Well, what song can we play for you right now?
2: You know, it doesn't matter, man. Don't surprise me.
0: All right. How about California Girls by Katy Perry?
2: Hey, sounds great, man. Have a good night, man. Happy birthday.
0: Thank you. What's your name? Where are you calling from?
2: Eric. I'm calling from St. Cloud, Minnesota.
0: Oh, say hi to Cody. He's from around the same area. He just flew all the way to Cape Cod to be here tonight.
2: Oh, hello. How's it going?
3: Good. How are you?
2: Good. How's all right, family? Buddies. I will let y'all go then.
0: All right.
2: Bye. Yeah, have a good night.
0: Bye.
4: Thanks for calling Lifeline.
0: All right.
5: 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Greetings, loved ones. Let's take a journey.

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2: I wanted to call and tell you happy birthday.
1: Oh, thank you so much.
2: You are so welcome. So I'm always a fan of Summertime by New Kids on the Block.
1: Oh, that's a great song. Yeah, we sign off with it during the summer almost every night. Unless somebody like you requests it, we can play it even earlier. Isn't that great?
2: Hey, it's your birthday, but I'm getting the gift.
1: Well, you're the gift. Who's this? Where are you calling from?
2: Savannah from South Alabama.
1: Savannah! Here's a hot song for Hot You. Thanks for calling Liveline.
2: Thank you, doll. I hope you have the best birthday, the best year yet. I'm so proud of you. You deserve everything great.
1: It's even better to have people like you in my life. I try to surround myself with a good circle and sometimes some squares.
2: Well, we love you.
1: Love you, too. Bye-bye.

0: Can I give a peaches song?
1: Peaches by Justin Bieber?
0: Yes.
1: Oh, good, yes. I thought you were going to say Peaches by the Presidents of the United States of America.
0: No.
1: Peaches for me!
0: Yeah, okay.
1: That sounds like a new Olivia Rodrigo song.
0: Yeah, definitely.
1: What's your name? Where are you calling from?
0: I am Big Spring, Texas.
1: All right. Here's your song. Take a bite of that peach. Thanks for calling Liveline.

0: It's 106. Big three countdown. Tonight's most requested songs is next. We've got room for one more throwback. Hello.
1: It's called Shaggy. Was it me?
0: Oh, funny enough, we were talking to another woman earlier tonight who wanted to hear either something by Shaggy or Sean Paul. And I said, well, how about It Wasn't Me or Temperature? And we played Temperature, so I guess now we'll do It Wasn't Me.
1: Was it me?
0: Well, then who was it?
2: It was my ex.
0: Oh. Tell us everything. I'm here for you.
1: It's a hectic situation, so I can't really tell you too much.
0: Oh, of course you can. Nobody's listening anyways.
1: You never know these days.
0: Well, she might be out there, huh?
1: Yeah, probably.
0: Don't you want her to know how you feel? Maybe there's, like, something up in the air she's unaware of.
1: Yeah, I want her to stop calling me when she wants something.
0: Oh, she need money and food and child support?
1: Yeah, that's what it was. That's exactly what it was.
0: Yeah, leave her in the past, bro. You don't need that.
1: No, I don't.
0: Now it's,
1: But I do want to make a shout-out.
0: Yeah, go for it.
1: I want to make a shout-out to all of the vets and everything else, and I hope everyone has a safe 4th of July weekend.
0: All right. Very nice. And we will be here live next weekend, by the way. We don't take off like Ryan Seacrest.
1: All right. You want my first name, where I'm from?
0: Yes, please. I almost forgot. You're doing my job for me.
1: Might as well. You're going to pay me your paycheck?
0: You don't want that.
1: You never know these days. My name is Andrew Goldbranson. I'm calling from Keene, New Hampshire.
0: Thanks for calling Liveline, man. Have a great weekend.
3: Yo, man.
1: You too.
3: Yo. Open up, man.
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3: 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I don't know what to do.

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1: Hello, this is Weird Al Yankovic, and here is the moment we've all been waiting for. No, it's not a lap dance. It's the big three! And it is big!
0: Here's tonight's most popular songs in North America. By your request, Liveline Big Three.
2: Well, you can't deny this song. Ella Langley might even be the biggest of the year. Still, so many pop stations not even playing it. Choosing Texas.

106. All right, we've got a lot to say here and not a lot of time. So first and foremost, thanks to everybody who called in, texted, people who showed up for my 25th birthday. Means the world. Seriously, nowhere else I'd rather be than here playing all this fabulous music just for you. Congratulations again to John Wallstrom of New Richland, Minnesota for winning the brand new vinyl player earlier tonight from Interscope Records. Also, happy anniversary to my mom and dad, David and Katrina, who drove all the way from Wisconsin to Cape Cod just to be here with us tonight. Another round of applause. Yay! They're ready to fall asleep. And I also want to say hi to everybody who texted on Instagram. I'm totally going to botch these names, but it's what people put on the display. Megan Molsoff, unicorn.898-2612, Chelsea Mead, Jenny, Sarah, I guess these people don't have last names, Talon Sinning, Addis Del PR, Monica,

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6: It's Friday. 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
6: 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It's Kermit's Big Bang. 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
5: 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We're getting going on this Friday. We're a little short. It's Friday. We're 2 days away. We're located on Webb Road, right by Taco John's. You can't miss us. Two big green stands. We're packed to the gills. 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
5: Parachutes are not on there.
6: Parachutes and army troopers. Oh, Alan, I said everything. Oh, what do you understand? Come
5: on. He's wrapping us up, folks. It's Kermit's Big Bang. We're back again. We open Sunday at what time?
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5: Kermit's Big Bang, two big green stands, right off Webb Road, right by Taco John's. We'll see you Sunday.
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4: 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We're getting going on this Friday. It's Friday. We're 2 days away. We're located on Webb Road, right by Taco John's. You can't miss us. Two big green stands. We're packed to the gills. What do we all got this year, Blake?
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4: Parachutes are not on there.
5: Parachutes and army troopers. Oh, Alan, I said everything.
4: Oh,
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4: Come on. He's wrapping us up, folks. It's Kermit's Big Bang. We're back again. We open Sunday at what time?
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4: Kermit's Big Bang, two big green stands, right off Webb Road, right by Taco John's. We'll see you Sunday.
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Thanks to a new publishing deal, Taylor Swift could lose control, at least partially, of some of her songs all over again. Here's The Fate of Ophelia.

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imagine shopping at Dick's in Grand Island, and the guy that's helping you is Alex Warren. Hits 106, Say It's Big. That actually happened recently. He posed as a Dick's Sporting Goods employee. The video's hilarious. Justin Bieber, UConn.

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She laughed off her nip slip and just embraced the moment that was the wardrobe malfunction. Ari hits 106.

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Stones and I, Dance Monkey, hits 106. Hey, it's Big. Good morning. So do you have a sugar mama or a sugar daddy that can take us to Ella Langley in October? Oh my gosh, the ticket prices are stupid. Kalani Folded, hits 106.

She just dropped a new album. It starts with a B and ends with a itch. It's Lizzo. Truth Hurts. Hits 106. One Republic. Need Your Love. Good morning.

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Hey, Where Is My Husband? 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
6: You played it cool and I played it dumb. 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

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The ticket pricing, absolutely insane. It's just not right. Seeing a Spyro die on this hill, hits 106. Got me.

Her birthday was yesterday. Ariana Grande, Twilight Zone, hits 106. She's now 33, looks nothing like it. Zara Larsson, she just had her half birthday a couple weeks ago. Here's Midnight Sun.

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Apparently, Somber has to be suffering when he's creating music. So to get into that vibe, he

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Hey, it's Bick. Later this morning, Colton will be live on location over Midway CDJR on South 2nd Avenue in Kearney from 10 to noon. Here's Shaboozy. Man,

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It's cryptic, and well, if you can read in between the lines, yeah, the feud with The Weeknd is still ongoing. 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

Tame Impala, Dracula, hits 106. Good morning. Hey, it's Bic. I feel like it's my duty to remind you every time when we hear that song that I need to inform you how many days we are away from Halloween. 126. Here's Teddy Swims, Mr. Know-It-All.

Raven Lene, Love Me Not, hits 106. Good morning. Hey, it's Bick. The algorithm got me last night. I'm scrolling Instagram, and then I fell down into a Justin Bieber rabbit hole where I came across a viral video of him conducting an orchestra with basically no direction, no sheet music. It was fascinating. He's so talented. Speed Demon, hits

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Billie Eilish, Everything I Wanted, hits 106. Imagine being in the same room as Billie Eilish, her brother Phineas, and this guy, Alex Warren. Oh my gosh. To be around all those talented people at once, that's just too much. Overstimulated. Here's Fever Dream. How do

rocking. I can't feel my face. It's 106. Good morning. Hey, it's Bic coming up here in a few more minutes. Colton is joining us live from Midway Chrysler Dodge Jeep Ram. Here is Russell Dickerson. Happened to me.

0: stylish. Talk big t-shirt, Billy Eich. Watch on my wrist, but I want that diamond. Talk crazy when I pull up in sight. 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
1: 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That does it for me. Bic, thanks so much for hanging out this morning. Nathan is in next. And Colton joining us live from Midway CDJR next.

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12: 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I am fired up.
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13: 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We ordered direct. We have Raccoon. We talked about Raccoon last year. They got bigger. 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And it's exclusive to Grand Island.
12: It's Christmas Eve in July. It's Kermit's Big Bang. Tomorrow's the day. 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
12: 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We're located on Webb Road, right by Taco John's. 10 a.m. tomorrow. Woo! We'll see you there. Woo!
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7: 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Woo! We'll see you there. Woo!
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Nathan here hanging out with you in your 11 o'clock hour on Hits 106. A little foggy outside. Be careful when you're driving around. 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

Flying Me Choosing Texas hits 106. A lot of talk about her ticket prices for her upcoming show in October in Lincoln. A little bit on the expensive side. We're going to be chatting with Colton in just a few minutes. Here's Bruno Mars, I Just Might.

0: Good morning. It's Colton on location for Hits 106, and I'm hanging out at Midway CDJR today on this Saturday, June 27th. And that's right, it is June 27th, so we are running out of days here for the summer with July coming up next week and the July 4th holiday. 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

Sabrina Carpenter hits 106, and Colton's over at Midway. He's got all your deals and incentives for the month of June. It's coming up in just a few minutes. Here's Tate McRae, Sports Car, on Hits 106.

0: is everywhere. Hey, it's Colton from Hits 106, and I'm hanging out at Midway CDJR with Chris and the crew. We're having a great time here at Midway CDJR. We want you to join us, so come on down here to the store. They're going to be here till 5 or when the last customer heads home. We're located in Kearney, just off South 2nd Avenue. 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

0: is everywhere. Hey, it's Colton from Hits 106. I'm hanging out here at Midway CDJR on this little rainy, gloomy Saturday. And I got Tim here joining me as well. But Tim, this rain shouldn't deter anyone from coming out and checking out these great vehicles.
1: Absolutely not. We got a great indoor showroom. We'll get you out of the weather and be able to show you a vehicle just like any other day.
0: Yeah, a lot of great vehicles on the lot here at Midway CDJR, which is off South 2nd Avenue, located in Kearney. You guys are going to be here till 5. Tim, what are some of the vehicles? I know we're getting close here to the end of the month. What are some of the vehicles that people need to be taking advantage of?
1: You know, there's a lot of great deals right now. One of the things that comes to mind is the 2.9% APR financing for 72 months on Ram trucks, plus $3,500 bonus cash allowance on most of them. So that's kind of the best of both worlds. You know, usually you get the APR or you get the money. In this case, you get them both. So great deal on Ram trucks.
0: It's always good to get both of the best worlds. And Tim, if someone was to want to take advantage of that deal and incentive, how can they go about getting in contact with you guys?
1: 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You can request some assistance there as well.
0: All right. Thanks, Tim, for joining me. We're going to be talking more with Tim here at Midway CDJR. We're located right off South 2nd Avenue in Kearney. They'll be here till 5. But when the last customer heads home, it's Colton on Hits 106.

Lola Young on Hits 106 with Messy here in your Saturday. We're going to be chatting with Colton over at Midway CDJR in just a few minutes after Noah Kahan, The Great Divide on Hits 106.

0: Hey, it's Colton from Hits 106, and I'm hanging out at Midway CDJR right off South 2nd Avenue in Kearney. They're going to be here till 5 or when the last customer heads home on this Saturday. A little bit rainy, a little bit gloomy out there, but I've got Tim joining me here from Midway. And Tim, that is no reason to not stop by and check out some of these great deals and vehicles.
1: Absolutely not. Maybe rainy and gloomy outside, but it is sunshiny and beautiful right here in the showroom.
0: I love that word, sunshiny. So, Tim, we've got a lot of great deals and incentives here for the month of June, but believe it or not, I mean, it's already June 27th, so we're running out of days here for these deals and incentives on June. How can people take advantage of them right now?
1: Well, you can get in today. We're here until 5 o'clock. Of course, we're until the last customer leaves. And open all week next week, Monday through Friday. We will be closed on the 4th. And current incentives right now run through the 6th. So you've got a little time yet, but I wouldn't wait because the vehicles are going to go away and the deals are going to dry up at the end of the month.
0: Yeah, one of the great things you guys do here at Midway CDJR, and my wife and I actually took advantage of this when we got her Buick down here. You guys have the test drive Saturday. How can people take advantage of the test drive Saturday?
1: Really, all they got to do is show up here, let us know which vehicle you're interested in, and we will gladly take you on a test drive, do a great walk around, and tell you everything we can tell you about the vehicle.
0: All right, I love it. We're going to be chatting more with Tim here coming up this hour. We're at Midway CDJR, located on South 2nd Avenue in Kearney. They'll be here till 5, or when the last customer heads home, it's cold on location.
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0: Hey, it's Colton from Hits 106, and I'm hanging out here at Midway CDJR right off South 2nd Avenue on this Saturday. They'll be here till 5 when the last customer heads home. I've got Tim joining me here to talk about all these great deals and incentives. And Tim, like we mentioned earlier, you know, June is almost out the door. What deals and incentives can people be taking advantage of right now?
1: I tell you what, there's a lot of great deals. Some of the ones that come to mind, the Jeep brand has 2.9% APR for out to 84 months on new 26 Grand Cherokees or Grand Cherokees L's. 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
0: I love to hear that. So that is Tim talking to me with Midway CDGR. We'll be back one more time to chat with him. Kind of wrap this thing up. We're at Midway CDGR right off South 2nd Avenue in Kearney. Come see them. They're here till 5 or when the last customer heads home. It's Colton on location.
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1: Hey, it's Colton from Hits 106, and we're wrapping it up here with Tim from Midway CDJR. 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
1: Everybody thinks of when they're looking for a car, like, oh, hey, you know, I got to get the most shiniest thing, brand new thing. That's not always necessarily the case.
2: Absolutely. You know, we've got a lot of late model stuff. 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We got a little bit of everything on the pre-owned stuff.
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1: 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It's Olivia Dean, So Easy.

The Weeknd on Hits 106, and it is your weekend. It is your Saturday. Hopefully you're out enjoying it, even though it does look a bit gloomy outside. But hopefully you're out enjoying it. Here's Alex Warren on Hits 106 with Fever Dream.

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10: 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I am fired up.
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10: 20 different artillery
11: 20
10: shells.
11: 20 different ones. Our selection has never been better. We ordered direct. We have Raccoon. We talked about Raccoon last year. They got bigger. They got better. And it's exclusive to Grand Island.
10: It's Christmas Eve in July. It's Kermit's Big Bang. 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
10: 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It's Kermit's Big Bang. We're located on Webb Road, right by Taco John's. 10 a.m. tomorrow. Woo! We'll see you there. Woo!

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7: 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I am fired up.
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8: 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Our selection has never been better. We ordered direct. We have Raccoon. We talked about Raccoon last year. They got bigger. They got better. And it's exclusive to Grand Island.
7: It's Christmas Eve in July. It's Kermit's Big Bang. 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
7: 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We're located on Webb Road, right by Taco John's. 10 a.m. tomorrow. Woo! We'll see you there. Woo!
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Frey Sky, Silent Treatment on It's 106 in your Saturday afternoon. Hopefully you're out enjoying it, even though it does look a bit gloomy. Here's Ariana Grande, Hate That I Made You Love Me.

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9: How big's our artillery shells this year?
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10: 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We ordered direct. We have Raccoon. We talked about Raccoon last year. They got bigger. They got better. And it's exclusive to Grand Island.
9: It's Christmas Eve in July. It's Kermit's Big Bang. Tomorrow's the day. What time do we open the doors?
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9: 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We're located on Webb Road, right by Taco John's. 10 a.m. tomorrow. Woo! We'll see you there. Woo!

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7: 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I am fired up.
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8: 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Our selection has never been better. We ordered direct. We have Raccoon. We talked about Raccoon last year. They got bigger. They got better. And it's exclusive to Grand Island.
7: It's Christmas Eve in July. It's Kermit's Big Bang. 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
7: 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Woo! We'll see you there. 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
7: How big's our artillery shells this year?
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7: Boom! And you wonder why this is my Christmas Eve. I am fired up.
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7: 20 different artillery shells.
8: 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Our selection has never been better. We ordered direct. We have Raccoon. We talked about Raccoon last year. They got bigger, they got better, and it's exclusive to Grand Island.
7: It's Christmas Eve in July. It's Kermit's Big Bang. Tomorrow's the day. What time do we open the doors?
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7: 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It's everything in the store. It's Kermit's Big Bang. We're located on Webb Road, right by Taco John's. 10 a.m. tomorrow. Woo! We'll see you there. Woo!
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5: 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Woo! 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
2: All right, coming up, I got that Chris Lorenzo, the song of the summer featuring Carlo in this beat. We also got some Pink Pantherist, Travis Scott right now. Harry Styles definitely in love with those American girls.
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26: All right, coming up, we got some Pitbull. We got some Justin Bieber, Kalani Remix, Shakira, Hips Don't Lie. That's a classic right now. Alex Warren, he's got that fever dream of the Baker Boys All-Star Hit Mix. Enjoy.

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1: Oh, yeah, the biggest hits in the mix right here. We got some Teddy Swims, Sarah Larson, the newly independent artist. I don't know why Epic Records would let her go after having the biggest hit of her life.
0: She's got a big record right now.
1: We got some Destiny Child taking it back. And Tyla featuring Sarah Larson. She did it again only on the Bigga Boys All-Star Hit Mix.
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16: 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And it's exclusive to Grand Island.
15: It's Christmas Eve in July. 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
15: 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We're located on Webb Road, right by Taco John's. 10 a.m. tomorrow. 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